where people have time to care, where everybody's equal, and we all tell the truth. If you're wondering where this magical place is, you don't have to look too far. You'll find it between

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1: If you could hear me, you would say, there are always two sides of the story. You're so right. Here's mine. I cannot live without you.

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1: 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Play as time goes by.
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0: Karls-Erlebnisradio hier mit den Erlebnistalern. Heute mitmachen auf karls.de, auf unserer Radioseite oder über die Karls-App.
1: We have already in the past produced records. These records were successful and produced considerable results. But the funds have been spent and very well spent. And for this reason, we're now producing

for money and get advice. Ask for advice, get money twice. I'm from the dirty, but that Chico nice. Y'all call it a moment, I call it life.